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0: Medic 1623, 49 Alpha Fleet Youth, 1612, Code 3 Bickerson, 4317, Northeast 66th Avenue.
1: Northeast 66th Avenue, Unit R-194, at Springfield Meadows. Priority 3, Squad 5, 6 person, 4317 Northeast 66th Avenue, Unit R-194, at Springfield Meadows. Map page 2218.

Priority 1, engine 10, truck 10, cardiac or respiratory arrest, 608 Northeast 152nd Avenue. Priority 1, engine 10, truck 10, cardiac or respiratory arrest, 608 Northeast 152nd Avenue, map page 2226.

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0: 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Priority 2, Squad 61, 6 person, 9501 Northeast Hazeldale Avenue, Unit 125, at Arbor Ridge Assisted Living. 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
1: 14-14.
0: 16-14 responding, 16-23, 36.

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1: 4313 Northeast 143rd Avenue. Priority 2. 4. Breathing problem. 4313 Northeast 143rd Avenue. Map page 2214.

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0: 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Code 3 southwest, 2 fire, no radio. Can I go?

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0: 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The president is 5:30. Both crews are here. Good morning.
1: Good morning, 520. You are going to log on. That is 16-12-1-2, pre-alert, 8516 Northeast 69th Street.
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0: 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Priority 2, Squad 105, Engine 103, Medic 52, Breathing Problem, 8116 Northeast 379th Street. Map page 5220.
1: My 16 to 61 is 309 to 01 Northeast 44th Street.

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0: 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We're going to be putting on the puzzles.
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1: 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I do a pre-emerge 8015 Southeast Park, Crest 5, Medic 16 at 28 off. You take over the one on 192 Avenue. 1623-23, pre-alert 2811 Northeast 139 Street.
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1: Fresno 16, 25250 on the 507. We're ready, Shirley.
0: Confirming that we have notified the responsible.
2: That is correct. I did not recommend one. Would you like me to split for fire?
0: To receive, that's okay. We advise. Thank you.
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Priority 5, engine 63, diabetic, 2805 Northeast 129th Street. Priority 5, engine 63, diabetic, 2805 Northeast 129th Street.

Priority 5, engine 7. Burning complaint, 9314 Northeast 97th Circle. Priority 5, engine 7. Burning complaint, 9314 Northeast 97th Circle. Map page 2204.

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0: Hey, it's Miss Power, 1-1-8-16-32. You are Miss Ralph, what's your name?
1: Hello, are we copying this?
2: Hey, 1615,
0: clear. 1615, clear. Is your AT at your, end of shift, so 2230?
2: No, it's going to be 2100.
0: I copy that. I'll take it for 3-2.
2: 3-2, copy.
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It's going to be a Scion Q, and license plate is going to be Charlie Victor Hotel 7415 coming out of Washington.

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0: 6277, code 1 of the Creek, Pike and Upport.
1: Medic, 1619, sir. MVP of the unit and route, are we still looking at the driver we're concerned with?
2: Yeah, we're currently in contact with him.
1: Received. And is he in the vehicle or outside of?
2: Vehicle.
1: Is it running?
2: I think it's running.

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1: At 16:14, Kirk on the creek. 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

0: Priority 4, engine 43, medic 43, 4501, adding street, unit 93, at Gibbon Creek Mobile Estate. Priority 4, engine 43, medic 43, 4501, adding street, unit 93, at Gibbon Creek Mobile Estate. Map page 1416. 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

0: Priority 3, engine 2, unknown problem, 3302 East 30th Street. Priority 3, engine 2, unknown problem, 3302 East 30th Street, map page 2124.
1: 2155915. 15, 15, 15, 15, 15, 15, 15, 15, 15, 15, 15, 15, 15, 15, 15, 15, 15, 15, 15, 15, 15, 15, 15, 15, 15, 15, 15, 15, 15, 15, 15, 15, 15, 15, 15, 15, 15, 15, 15, 15, 15, 15, 15, 15, 15, 15, 15, 15, 15, 15, 15, 15, 15, 15, 15, 15, 15, 15, 15, 15, 15, 15, 15, 15, 15, 15, 15, 15, 15, 15, 15, 15, 15, 15, 15, 15, 15, 15, 15, 15, 15, 15, 15, 15, 15, 15, 15, 15, 15, 15, 15, 15, 15, 15, 15, 15, 15, 15, 15, 15, 15, 15, 15, 15, 15, 15, 15, 15, 15, 15, 15, 15, 15, 15, 15, 15, 15, 15, 15, 15, 15, 15, 15, 15, 15

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0: 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They were unavailable at this time, so if you could just let me know of the results.
1: 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We'll advise.
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0: 7-2-3, and then Bravo and Zaki 724, Zaki's Evergreen Boulevard.
1: Seventy-second Court and Southeast Evergreen Highway. Priority 2, Engine 3. Southeast 72nd Court and Southeast Evergreen Highway. Map page 2232. 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

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Priority 2, engine 10, Caesar, 16111 Northeast 3rd Street. Map page 2255.

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0: 1623, is there a room number for this call?
1: Yeah. 23 up, Azam, Command Island, ER 25, Laredo's Yard.

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Priority 3, Squad 31, Medic 51, Burn 34896 L1500 Road. Map page 3428.

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3: 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Copy, you just up here, you will go there.
6: It is updated when you're back in the green. And then, that engine one that I asked us to make?
3: 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Can we put the light on standby and check for weather? The weather doesn't look super great up towards our south.

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1: Like 11301 Northeast 23 Street. Medic 6013 Route 19 at 38, Medic 6033 0, code 1 ALS, ambulance 2810 Northeast 259 Street.
2: Priority 2, engine 6, diabetic, 11301 Northeast 23rd Street, unit F14. Priority 2, engine 6, diabetic, 11301 Northeast 23rd Street, unit F14, map page 2222.
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0: 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Priority 5, Truck 63, Residential Fire Alarm, 2407 Northwest 91st Street, Map Page 2104.
1: Yeah, I will be checking on that.
2: Wait, squad 31.
3: Squad 31, go ahead.
2: So it looks like patient's left. Is he already headed to the hospital?

0: they show en route and they have not said code 4, so I'm going to H. Thank you.
1: I'm there, 51.
0: Medic 51.
1: I just want to confirm with the note here that says that they just left the scene and there's nobody on scene. Do you have any idea which direction they're headed in the hospital?
2: We just got confirmation the patient left POV about 45 minutes ago. So there is no patient on scene.
1: Received. We'll continue for now until we hear back from you.
0: Received with the latest update. You're on take life flight off of standby.
1: That's affirmative. I think it's stand up now.
0: Copy. Turn 6-3.
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Priority 5, engine 62, residential fire alarm, 2407 Northwest 91st Street, map page 2104.

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2: Last thing, can you repeat?

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1: Hey, 51 Fargo.
0: Self has a patient that just showed up reporting that his rifle exploded while he was out shooting.
1: Greetings, Medicine 2 Honor, EMS 2 Honor, back in service to the old person.
0: 1946.

Priority 4, engine 41, medic 41, fall, Northwest 28th Avenue and Northwest 10th Street. Priority 4, engine 41, medic 41, fall, Northwest 28th Avenue and Northwest 10th Street. Map page 1303.

0: We'll have a piece up with we'll go on the ladder.
1: This is just incredible. That's not been a fire. You can hear from the American Soul at 1-3-1-5.
2: 16-13. Council by fire at every funeral.
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1: 61, thank you. 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
2: Alright, how is 41? This is 41. We are in the area of 20th Kent. Do you have a better location?
3: Howdy, thank you.
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1: Copy, thank you.

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Priority 3, Squad 5, 6 persons, 5618 Northeast 44th Street. Map page 2218.

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Five 6021, you can stand on the 5 8 8 16 75 good one psychiatric 1416 Northeast 145 Avenue.

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0: Oh, non può.
1: It's 16 76 code 1 trauma, northeast of H Street, northeast highway 99.

Priority 5, Squad 61, traumatic injury, Northeast 78th Street and Northeast Highway 99. Priority 5, Squad 61, traumatic injury, Northeast 78th Street and Northeast Highway 99, map page 2103.

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1: 16:30, copy. Thank you.
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Engine 10. Overdose poisoning. 301 Southeast 166th Avenue. Unit F-110. Priority 2. Engine 10. Overdose poisoning. 301 Southeast 166th Avenue. Unit F-110. Map page 2236. Priority 2, Engine 9, Overdose Poisoning, 301 Southeast 166th Avenue, Unit F-110. Priority 2, Engine 9, Overdose Poisoning, 301 Southeast 166th Avenue, Unit F-110, Map Page 2236.

0: 26A2323, code 3 check position 1601 East 4th Point.
1: Cap Payne, 17400 Southeast 22nd Street. Priority 1, engine 42. Cap Payne, 17400 Southeast 22nd Street. Map page 1306.

Priority 3, Squad 51, Medic 54, Caesar 30707, Northeast Olson Road. Priority 3, Squad 51, Medic 54, Caesar 30707, Northeast Olson Road, map page 4419.

0: Sorry, I'm at 51. New paramedic, this is for Bill Versley, actually unavailable.
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0: call. Which one do you want?
1: Right, 1623. 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
0: Just left you. 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
1: Medic 1623. It's a medical act. Yeah, fire comms not aware. We also don't know where this patient is located.
2: This is for the person in detox, Kennedy, and then you have 7.
0: 1623,
1: thank you.
0: Yeah, PMO is swapping around and the call got closed on our end. 1622 is en route on yours.
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0: 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I hit that one's complete in quarters. My 16-21-21, I can get you out now.
1: That'd be great, thank you.

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2: 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About a 16-25 clear.

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1: That would be great, thank you.
0: I've got 2149.

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1: Northeast 94th Avenue, Unit 420. Priority 2, Engine 5, Abdominal Pain, 4902, Northeast 94th Avenue, Unit 420, Map Page 2216.

0: Gemini 23 Ball 3312 Northeast 164 Court Medic 1620 to 0 to 58.
1: 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Priority 3, Engine 10. Ball 3312 Northeast 164th Court. Map page 2224.
2: 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Good minute.

0: que quando mi sei chiaro, c'è. But it's 1512 217. I hear you have both ends complete. 5-8, but it's 1520, let's look at the 3-6.
1: Thank you.

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1: 1676, we're going to head up to Legacy instead. Third one.

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0: A29-29, code 34, 14715, Northeast 20 Avenue.
1: LRT 3, engine 63, fall 14715, Northeast 20th Avenue, unit 179. Priority 3, engine 63, fall 14715, Northeast 20th Avenue, unit 179. Map page 3123.

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1: Thank you, Mother. That's a permanent position on call.
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0: PMDA, Northeast 109 Ave, Northeast 39th Street.
1: And Northeast 39th Street. Priority 3, Engine 6. Traffic accident, Northeast 109th Avenue and Northeast 39th Street. Map page 2216.

0: It's the clipper getting this through a delta head-on collision, adding additional units.
1: We have one Mustang pull up to the side of the road. Looks like it's backed into a parallel parked car. Looks like everybody's out. We are at the intersection of 109th and 39th. We'll be out investigating.
2: 2346, we have to know the hit and run, so causing vehicle may have already left the scene.
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0: 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All right.
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0: the Bridgeokey 13115 Northeast 26th Street.
1: Squad 6, Choking, 13115 Northeast 26th Street. Priority 2, Squad 6, Choking, 13115 Northeast 26th Street. Map page 2222.
2: Reception 1576, we can clear.
0: Clear, 58, 81676, 7034.

23-8.

0: Dispatch Medic 1623, we are diverting the Legacy Sandy Creek.
1: Point clear, got that?

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1: That is 1619 on the transfer, minute of 3, that is 16 and 25, measure electrically, reset.

0: Mission 5.
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2: Columbia, PD response, code 1 to station 5. 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
1: 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Map page 2104.

820, code 3, all 3720 East 28th Street. Priority 3, engine 2, fall, 3720 East 18th Street, unit 113, at England Manor Apartments. Priority 3, engine 2, fall, 3720 East 18th Street, unit 113, at England Manor Apartments. Map page 2124.

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Priority 5, engine 63, public assist, 9501 Northeast Hazeldale Avenue, Unit 108, at Arbor Ridge Assisted Living, map page 2103.

0: Priority 4, engine 5, unknown problem, 2202 Northeast 79th Avenue. Priority 4, engine 5, unknown problem, 2202 Northeast 79th Avenue, map page 2220.
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3: 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Well, can I set the Hugo then?
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Priority 2, engine 63, hemorrhage or laceration, 2805 Northeast 129th Street.

0: 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Can we get a TMR ALS response?
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Engine 65. Carbon monoxide inhalation or hazmat. 410 Northwest 151st Street. Priority 5. Engine 65. Carbon monoxide inhalation or hazmat. 410 Northwest 151st Street. Map page 3122.

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0: If that's correct, you can clear your squad line. Thank you. Engine 1, medic, Houston 23. Do you guys have a more up-to-date gate code?
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0: Medic 1629, we're in the lobby. 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
4: Yes. D3 from 1629, y'all from clear.
5: Psychiatric abnormal behavior suicide attempt, 307 Southwest 8th Street. 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

1623 Kitchen 1. 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

Priority 4, engine 3, unknown problem, 2202 Northeast 79th Avenue. Priority 4, engine 3, unknown problem, 2202 Northeast 79th Avenue, map page 2220.

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Priority 4, Engine 5, unknown problem, 2202 Northeast 79th Avenue. Priority 4, Engine 5, unknown problem, 2202 Northeast 79th Avenue, map page 2220.

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Priority 3, Engine 5, Dumpster Fire, Northeast 4th Lane Boulevard and Northeast 54th Street. Map page 2216. Priority 2, Engine 61, 1807 Northeast 70th Street. Priority 2, Engine 61, 1807 Northeast 70th Street. Map page 2111. Refer to MDC for incident type.

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Priority 3, engine 41, medic 41, chest pain, 1420 Northwest 28th Avenue, unit A302, at Hammers Ridge Apartment. Priority 3, engine 41, medic 41, chest pain, 1420 Northwest 28th Avenue, unit A302, at Hammers Ridge Apartment. Map page 1303.

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1: 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Engine 1. Breathing problem. 5220 Northeast Hazeldale Avenue. Map page 2115.Engine 1, truck 1, breathing problems, 5220 Northeast Hazeldale Avenue. Priority 1, engine 1, truck 1, breathing problems, 5220 Northeast Hazeldale Avenue, map page 2115.

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Priority 4, Engine 2, unknown problem, 3720 East 18th Street, Unit 113, at England Manor Apartments. Priority 4, Engine 2, unknown problem, 3720 East 18th Street, Unit 113, at England Manor Apartments. Map page 2124.

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0: That she does need help there, but it's going to be a fall with no injuries.
1: Industry copy. We're right with you right now.
0: 302. King 26, 5, 5, 3, 5, 3, 5, 3, 5, 3, 5, 3, 5, 3, 5, 3, 5, 3, 5, 3, 5, 3, 5, 3, 5, 3, 5, 3, 5, 3, 5, 3, 5, 3, 5, 3, 5, 3, 5, 3, 5, 3, 5, 3, 5, 3, 5, 3, 5, 3, 5, 3, 5, 3, 5, 3, 5, 3, 5, 3, 5, 3, 5, 3, 5, 3, 5, 3, 5, 3, 5, 3, 5, 3, 5, 3, 5, 3, 5, 3, 5, 3, 5, 3, 5, 3, 5, 3, 5, 3, 5, 3, 5, 3, 5, 3, 5, 3, 5, 3, 5, 3, 5, 3, 5, 3, 5, 3, 5, 3, 5, 3, 5, 3, 5, 3, 5, 3, 5, 3, 5, 3, 5, 3, 5, 3, 5, 3

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Priority 5, Engine 4, Fire Investigation, 7304 Northeast 165th Avenue, Map Page 2212.

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1: Copy clear, 5-8, 5-8, 16-22, 2-2, 3-6,

Priority 5, engine 6, burning complaint, Northeast 4th Lane Boulevard and Northeast 102nd Avenue. Priority 5, engine 6, burning complaint, Northeast 4th Lane Boulevard and Northeast 102nd Avenue. Map page 2216.

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1: Northeast 111th Street. Priority 1, engine 11. Test pain 11022, Northeast 111th Street. Map page 3233.

Priority 3, engine 91, medic 41, unknown problem, 32610 Northeast 94th Street. Priority 3, engine 91, medic 41, unknown problem, 32610 Northeast 94th Street, map page 2405.

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Vehicle clear. 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
0: Signal that was code 3, to Southwest.
1: Copy, code 3 Southwest. 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
1: Pain, 7650, Northeast, 4th Plane, Boulevard, at Jack in the Box. Priority 1, Engine 5, Test Pain, 7650, Northeast, 4th Plane, Boulevard, at Jack in the Box. 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
1: 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Thank you. 5, 2, 4.

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0: Yeah, there would. Additional, do you have a callback number for the RP?
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1: 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Have a good night.
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Priority 5, engine 5, investigation assist, 5300 Northeast 82nd Avenue, unit 113. Priority 5, engine 5, investigation assist, 5300 Northeast 82nd Avenue, unit 113, map page 2217.

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1: 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Hey, can you get up for 3-1-1-0-3-5, okay? 3-1-1-0-3-5, okay? 3-1-1-0-3-5, okay? 3-1-1-0-3-5, okay? 3-1-1-0-3-5, okay? 3-1-1-0-3-5, okay? 3-1-1-0-3-5, okay? 3-1-1-0-3-5, okay? 3-1-1-0-3-5, okay? 3-1-1-0-3-5, okay? 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
1: Northeast 4th Lane Boulevard. Priority 2, Engine 6, stroke 10335 Northeast 4th Lane Boulevard. Map page 2216.

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1: Alex, this is from Department of Health. How did he do?

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Priority 3, Squad 102, Engine 101, Medic 52, Traffic Accident, 44909 Northeast Columbia Thai Road, Map Page 5304.

they're going to be less free out of year six, going back to a private residence in Vancouver for a 75-year-old female seeking for a kidney infection. She's ready

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1: I have you, non-injury for Columbia Tyrone, unit still in route, please cancel. And will there be a need for CPS over? No, actually disregard either, right?
0: Affirmative, SOC.
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Priority 1, engine 43, medic 43, chest pain, 3281 G Street. Map page 1408.

0: 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Medic 1605, a pre-alert 1617 Southeast Helton Avenue.
1: Three, engine 10, overdose, 15017 Northeast 50th Street. Priority 3, engine 10, overdose, 15017 Northeast 50th Street, map page 2214.

0: have one.
1: She's on foot. 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
2: Hey, copy. What's the BP's plan? Are they going to send somebody and look for her? Do they want us to stage or just help look for her?
1: Let me check with them. I see a couple of units on the call. Yeah.

0: the area check for this person.
1: Okay, so I guess we'll do an area check as well. And then if we don't find anything, then we'll end up clearing until we get more information. I don't want to keep us in the neighborhood looking around for somebody, but if you want to see you looking, that'd be good, but I'll let you know in the area.
0: Okay, pick up that.
2: Paracom, this is 16-7. We've actually found the person at the corner of 150th Avenue and 149th Way. Is there any reason? I'm sorry, 49th Way. Is there any reason we should stage or go ahead and engage with the person?
0: Your discretion is noted that she's not violent and doesn't have any weapons. That's about all that I have so far.
2: 16-7 copies.

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0: contact, but she's not being cooperative with us, meaning she was one answer questions, and now she's back to being on foot. She's heading down now. One heaviest southbound.
1: Hi, copy. Looks like there's two units in route there now. I'll go ahead and give that a big...

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1: We know that we're going to hang out in the corner of 49th and 150th, and let's wait for them to make contact with their guys.

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Unknown outside fire situation. 14200 Northeast Patton Parkway. Priority 5, engine 4. Unknown outside fire situation. 14200 Northeast Patton Parkway. 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
1: Thank you, next one.
0: Are you able to call the facility where it walked out the front door?
1: Fever, calling him.

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1: It's half.
0: Did you guys clear VPN?
1: No, I was kind of waiting for VPD to give us an update on what their plan was, but we drove around a little bit too. We could find her. Marco, can you ask VPD if they're going to continue to look or where it's going to be ETL?
2: Thank
0: you. One of the shows that she was at the southwest corner of the elementary school a few moments ago.
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0: 07, VTV's advising. Patient's going to be in the park next to the school, and if you walk down the path from the vehicle, you'll see him.
1: Yeah, we're at the corner of 47th and 114.
0: Okay.
2: Alright, 16, 7, 10. We're on the same location.

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3: 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Yeah, we have arrived, and there is a line down. I can give you a full number.
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0: 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Engine 3, Fall, 5535 East Evergreen Boulevard, Unit 7506, at Sherwood East Apartment. Priority 3, Engine 3, Fall, 5535 East Evergreen Boulevard, Unit 7506, at Sherwood East Apartment. Map page 2231.
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Priority 5, Engine 42, Battalion 41, Residential Fire Alarm, 5242 Northwest Barlow Street. Priority 5, Engine 42, Battalion 41, Residential Fire Alarm, 5242 Northwest Barlow Street. Map page 2333.

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1: When you arrive, we're on the back half of the
0: Thanks, you want to copy the
1: Thank you.

Priority 3, Squad 35, Battalion 31, traffic accident, Northwest 10th Avenue and West Main Street. Priority 3, Squad 35, Battalion 31, traffic accident, Northwest 10th Avenue and West Main Street. Map page 4234.

0: 3-5.
1: Yeah, can you dispatch tower 35 in place of squad 35? Place of squad 35 unavailable.
0: I copy tower 35 in place of squad 35, and squad is unavailable at E35.
2: Alright, 6, I need to jump the rate for the exit.

Avenue. Blocking lane number 2 with one vehicle pulled over will be investigating at 837.

9th Avenue. Priority 2, engine 10, heart problems. 1908 Northeast 149th Avenue, map page 2223.

0: confirming you guys know where you're heading to. 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
1: We are headed on our way up. We just passed Station 34 about 2 minutes.

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Okay, 98. Twenty-five, sir.

That was a pedestrian northbound at 17. I'll need to transport him to the center. I'll check on some here. 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
2: Non-extraditable. Hash, Adam, Dwayne, white male, 1980-926, 6-1, blue, brown. Correction, end of hair. Controlled substance, known possession, 3500, Seattle PD. Also, do you see information? Same respondent, committed felon, most recent felony conviction, escape second most recent, take motor vehicle without permission second.

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0: The unit's been down for an unknown time frame. They're uncertain on whether or not they still have a DNR. They are not doing CPR.
1: 0938.

Yeah, that's 5-5-17. Charles North Range 5-5-17. Vancouver, I'll be clear from campsite number 32.

Thank you for your sales. Alaska, John King, Edward, 374.

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1: Squad 5.
0: This is going to be a BOA. You could cancel all other units and start the next law enforcement.
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0: 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That was really broken. Can you go again?
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1: Nothing there.
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1: Excellent.
0: Robert, one.

0: 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Deck 1605, code 3 MVA, Northeast 22nd Avenue and 184th Street.
1: Priority 3, engine 31, battalion 31, traffic accident, Northeast 182nd Avenue and Northeast 184th Street. Priority 3, engine 31, battalion 31, traffic accident, Northeast 182nd Avenue and Northeast 184th Street, map page 3307.

0: Yeah, we've arrived. Accident's going to be on Northeast 24th Street, just east of 182 Ave. One vehicle out in the field. Sure as all occupants are out. We'll be command investigated.
1: Copy. Arrived on 184 East at 192nd. 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

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Commercial fire alarm. 7720 Northeast Vancouver Mall Drive. 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

0: 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I'm going to put you out of your 10
1: 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Yeah, copy. 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
1: Priority 2, Truck 5, 4555 Northeast 66th Avenue, Unit 119. Priority 2, Truck 5, 4555 Northeast 66th Avenue, Unit 119, Map Page 2218. Refer to MDC for incident type.
2: Alright, both vehicles blocking eastbound, partially westbound. Also, it says a long camera of vehicles getting by.

0: It's supposed to be for chest pain. 1910 West Forsyth Boulevard.
1: Priority 1, engine 1, chest pain, 1910 West 4th Lane Boulevard, at Shell Station. Priority 1, engine 1, chest pain, 1910 West 4th Lane Boulevard, at Shell Station. Map page 2121.

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I don't know if it involves, but person standing on the road directing traffic.

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0: Priority 3, engine 103, traffic accident, Northeast J.R. Anderson Road and Northeast Mason Creek Road. Priority 3, engine 103, traffic accident, Northeast J.R. Anderson Road and Northeast Mason Creek Road. Map page 4208.
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3: 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Of BLS out of Brookfield of Cascadia going to Virginia's dialysis. Medic 16.

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0: Priority 3, Battalion 21, traffic accident, Northeast J.R. Anderson Road and Northeast Mason Creek Road. Priority 3, Battalion 21, traffic accident, Northeast J.R. Anderson Road and Northeast Mason Creek Road. Map page 4208.
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0: 1 from engine 22, just an FYI, we're heading back from 21's area now. We're probably 8 minutes out from that call still, but we'll head that way. Let us know if you need to step it up.
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0: 16-9. We are on scene, one car. 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Patient is out. 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

0: 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Priority 5, engine 91, residential fire alarm, 1316 Northeast 267th Avenue.
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2: 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Engine 91 thoughts, you have a small two-story house. We have nothing showing, we'll be out of investigating.
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0: 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Everyone's clear.
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1: 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This is a non-injury, but we're going to be on scene for a few minutes.
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0: Engine 11, I have a call pending for county. 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
1: Engine 11, I apologize. Can you repeat that question?
0: Is there a disturbance between the patient and you at this time, or is it just this patient will need an ITA?
1: This patient's going to need an ITA and a code 3 transport to the hospital.
2: There are not currently no physical contact between responders and the patient.
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0: 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Priority 2, engine 7, truck 5, battalion 2, traffic accident, 8720 Northeast Center Point Drive. Map page 2206.
1: 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Looks like code 3 on the problem, 8720 Northeast Center Point Drive.
2: Hey, you responding.
0: Traffic accident, 8720 Northeast Center Point Drive. Priority 2, Heavy Rescue 5. Traffic accident, 8720 Northeast Center Point Drive. Response channel, Ops 51. Map page 2206.

0: Curtis King 11, Lab 1, Wilma Tow Room, East South Southwest, with my family rider on board.
1: Hello, copy. A1671, you have best rest. Four, please.

0: Excuse me, can you show us on the NBA that we're playing and doing anything for the students?
1: Medic 67, have you?
2: Medic 16-7. Yeah, we are at a MVA. This is corner of 4th Plain and General Anderson. It's a slow speed two-car MVA. Both occupants have extricated. Both cars are drivable. We do have one patient who says he's busy, and we will evaluate. At this point, we do not need a fire response.
3: Are they blocking?
2: Figure out what's going on with the one man and see if he can drive his vehicle himself. I'll get back to you if it's blocking.

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2: Breathing problems. 7700 Northeast Highway 99. At Fred Meyer. Map page 2110.
0: Medic 1608 is code 3 on a fall 1805 Northeast 94th Street.
3: I want to let you know we have both vehicles off the road. There is no blocking. There is nothing remaining on the roadway itself.
2: Engine 61, 1805 Northeast 94th Street, Unit 44, at Cypress Point Mobile Home Park. 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

0: 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Priority 4, Squad 61, 1805 Northeast 94th Street, Unit 44, at Cypress Point Mobile Home Park. Map page 2102. Refer to MDC for incident type. Priority 2. Engine 61. Breathing problems. 7700 Northeast Highway 99. At Fred Meyer. Priority 2. Engine 61. Breathing problems. 7700 Northeast Highway 99. At Fred Meyer. Map page 2110.
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2: 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Who has arrived? Do you want Cypress Point back?
1: Yes. 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We'll take Cypress Point.
2: 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Oh, I hope I didn't miss.
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5: That's a pilot.

Priority 2, truck 63, breathing problem, 14300 Northeast 20th Avenue, at Safeway. Priority 2, truck 63, breathing problem, 14300 Northeast 20th Avenue, at Safeway. Map page 3123.

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1: Dispatch Medic 1513, we are clear of lesion refusal.
2: SR 8500 SR 500 outbound, and that was for.

0: 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Alpha 670, code 1, Cypress 7205, Northeast 65th Street.
1: 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I do not have an ETA.
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0: 7, copy, 5-8. You needed to be nice. Did you get a bunch? I can't remember. Affirmative. Did you refresh my memory? Did you tell me to send anything?
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0: Okay, let me know when you get to 5-8. I've got coverage on the line.
2: Just hold up on it. It is just east of the 205 south on ramp. There's multiple vehicles involved up on the shoulder. Copy. 65 east of 205 on the southbound ramp. Multiple vehicles pulled off. Nothing funny.
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think pretty bad spot if we want to have someone set up a little ways back. 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Okay.

0: Priority 2, Squad 61, chest pain, 7700 Northeast Highway 99, at Fred Meyer. Priority 2, Squad 61, chest pain, 7700 Northeast Highway 99, at Fred Meyer, map page 2110.
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3: 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We just cleared off of him. He's very stable. You guys can either clear or go code 1 until we cancel you. Your discretion.

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0: room 61, clear.
1: They're still in route.
0: General, now, official background statement, we have made official contact, you guys can clear.

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1: Area Maestrov here. That they were able to capture the loss of this guy's load from his vehicle.
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0: have Ocean St. Mary. I am Noah Ocean, speaker, first of Bellow, speaker and removal of that number, 1292-0113. Medical, client has made multiple recommendations that he should go, but he is still refusing.
1: That's a valid one.

0: 10, copy, medic 16-2, it's code 3, big burst, 6106, northeast 121st Avenue.
1: PD has left the scene. They said there was no response at the door or the callback, and the original caller, I guess, hung up on them when they inquired about it.
2: Yeah, we just talked to the VPD officer. We're going to clear.
1: Okay, thank you.

0: 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Priority 3, engine 4, 6 person, 6106 Northeast 121st Avenue, map page 2210.
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Instead.

0: just came over the air and advised that the subject she's looking for is known to be armed.
1: E6, Bangalore Wildlife 39. Oh, E6 advised, county advised, subject you're looking for has been known to be armed. Go with location.
2: East west of me, about 200 yards in the brush last month.
1: Any emergency traffic?

0: state since then. 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
1: Assistance from state?

0: Did he have one in custody, or what was the one status?
1: No information. Answer radio. Advise, subject last seen 200 yards in the brush. I have not answered since.

Okay, let's see.

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2: The 503 just west of Yale Bridge, that Bald Eagle Road, a motorhome with a trailer partially parking westbound. Northbound 503 just west of Yale Bridge Road.

Priority 3, engine 52, engine 101, medic 51. Traffic accident, Northeast Rossi Road and Northeast Amboy Road. Priority 3, engine 52, engine 101, medic 51. Traffic accident, Northeast Rossi Road and Northeast Amboy Road. Response channel, control 8. Map page 5327.

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0: 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I'm guessing it's probably further north.
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0: 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Closed vehicle, logs been updated, all units be clear.
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0: 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I've got multiple calls coming in now. 16, you're going to get 9800 Northeast Hicksville Avenue, 3 for difficulty reading. We're at a 6.
1: 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Priority 2, engine 61, breathing problems, 9800 Northeast Hazeldale Avenue, map page 2103.
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1: 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Priority 5, engine 11. Public assist, 9903 Northeast 118th Avenue. Map page 3234.
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Priority 3, engine 5, truck 5, traffic accident, Northeast Patton Parkway and Northeast 78th Street. Priority 3, engine 5, truck 5, traffic accident, Northeast Patton Parkway and Northeast 78th Street, map page 2207.

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2: 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Am I reading the notes right? 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
1: We copy. We'll be in that in just a minute. My partner's finishing up the facilities.
0: Oh, I love you.

0: How's everyone, man?
1: Check the code for FedEx.
0: Yeah, this will be not in real. Users are out of the call. The signal is in the roadway and will need a tow, though. Do you have the main route? Sure. Copy. Are you able to get a tow started for this?
1: Then, do you have the, can you give me the involved name, phone number? I'll give them a call.
2: You want the involved name and phone number, is that correct?
1: Yeah, and I'll call them.
2: Copy that, stand by one, I'll get that info.

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1: Go ahead. Sounds like the individual has already called their own tow, so they're not going to need one from us. So we are going to go ahead and clear, and go ahead and clear the ops channel.
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Priority 2, Squad 61, unknown problem, 800 Northeast Kenny Road, at Fred Meyer. 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

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Priority 3, engine 63, 6 person, 2811 Northeast 139th Street, Unit 143, map page 3126.

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Priority 5, Engine 25, 2908, Northeast 164th Street.

0: 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They're going to bring the patient to our location. Okay, and you guys are just Fruit Valley Road, La Framboise?
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1: 7313, sir. And status?
2: There you
3: go. Copy the note. Are they at 32nd in the front way?
2: Flat negative. They are down left ramp way towards the boat ramp launch.

0: 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Your address should be the 11012 Northeast, if you did that.
1: Yes, 7, copy, thank you.

Priority 2, engine 41, medic 41, unconscious or fainting episode, 1341 Northwest Maple Lane. Priority 2, engine 41, medic 41, unconscious or fainting episode, 1341 Northwest Maple Lane, map page 1310.

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0: direction. Southbound I-5, just north of the bridge, right shoulder, red Ford Escape and a semi-trailer.
1: Entering up, 13-13.

0: and the 500 from First and between the right lane and the IRF lane.
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0: 3MBA 11304, Southeast 10th Street.
3: T3, Engine 6. Traffic accident, 11304 Southeast 10th Street at Cascades Apartments. Priority 3, Engine 6. Traffic accident, 11304 Southeast 10th Street at Cascades Apartments. Map page 2234.

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1: Another note saying it's west of here. Are you going to narrow it down for us?

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1: On 10th Avenue, it's going to be at 10th Avenue, you're gone. We're going to flip around and come back to it. First, come up on the road. I'll switch for a paper.
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0: 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Electrical transformer problem or arcing wire, 8121 Northeast 89th Court. 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
0: Turn 5 should be on your screen. We'll put you on Ops 52. I'll work on getting you a dispatcher.
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1: Medic 1577, copy.

I'm 14 at mile post 1 on the left shoulder, white male gray sweatshirt hat sitting on the concrete barrier. Black pickup on the westbound sign nearby.

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Priority 2, Engine 11, 11304 Northeast 117th Avenue, map page 3234. Refer to MDC for incident type.

8 en route, a car bicycle injury collision at 11304 State Route 503 in front of the recycling center.

0: 13, the accident might be in front of the transfer and recycling center at 111 and 117 Avenue.
1: It's a load of copy, and I assume it's southbound.
0: Engine 11, I'm going to call back for that direction.
2: What the vehicle in the way? Just a minute, question.
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2: DOC is looking for us. 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
0: This is Hector,

0: Medic 1613, we've made it to the recycling center. No one out here, we're going to continue heading south and continue to look.
1: Medic 1613, are you copy?
2: Thank you, we're all diversified as well.

0: 13, yeah. Looks all the way down from 119th, 107th is clear on southbound.
1: Angela, for copy. Why don't we just take a peek down the pad and then we'll go UDL from there.
0: Copy, sounds good.
2: Is going back to an adult care home.
3: 6 and 2 patrols pedestrian westbound 14 from 164 from the right shoulder. Male, beard, dark clothing, lying down on the shoulder.

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1: Sorry, we need help.
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0: 16, 13, engine 11. We've got them talking with WST as well. Well, we're going to go to UTL on this.
1: 16, 13, we
2: found it. And original RP went to voicemail.
1: Last minute 16, 13, we are clear UTL.

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0: Yeah, that's a clean hitter. Down in the UTL, do they need more units at that closer?
1: No, 112 was calling the battalion chief. Santos at 1404.
0: I can be that soon.
1: 614 so far.

0: This match is blocking southbound 205, just north of the Glen Jackson right lane.
1: Good one, Peter. No.
2: 16, 16, 16.

64 to westbound 14. Okay, 14 to 8.

0: Los Angeles, okay, is good. Is there anybody else?
1: I'm doing fine. And does that include Tom 433?
0: We're on level 3, the western lane just got really blocked off. And then the one lane of the south is blocked off.

0: 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I see the question mark in the log. And yes, it was ETL to mattress.
1: 36 ETL, 1480.
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0: And 16, we are clear with a voyage refusal. The pilot is requesting an ETA.
1: I'm sorry, 26. I didn't realize what time it was. You got it. In 1672, I'm going to start you for... Oh, hold on.

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Priority 4, engine 41, medic 41, unknown problem, 1605 Northwest 6th Avenue, map page 1310.

0: Echo, Mate 41.
1: Mate 41.
0: He's arrived in the area. I can't seem to locate the patient right now. Do you have better location?
1: Negative. Yes, I saw around about 6th Avenue to get on the 14 westbound.
0: Christy, we'll take a drive, take a look, thanks.
2: They did say Chevron is the best address for access.
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1: 41 is located at the subject. He is on the on ramp to Highway 14 West.
0: Received. And the chemist, can you find him with you?
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0: northbound I-5 from Marple's 14, a 30-to-40-year-old male, white male, and white beater t-shirt and blue jeans, was seen prior wandering in Ridgefield.
1: Yeah.

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Next Friday? We're clearing available. The next release.

0: Medic 16-2, code 3 on a seizure, 2825 Northeast 46th Street.
1: Seizure, 2825 Northeast 46th Street. Priority 2, engine 1. Seizure, 2825 Northeast 46th Street. Map page 2114.

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1: Priority 3, Squad 61, 6 person, 9803 Northeast Hazeldale Avenue, Unit 109. Priority 3, Squad 61, 6 person, 9803 Northeast Hazeldale Avenue, Unit 109.
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Country about 15

0: 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I see.
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2: Matthew Vancouver. 793, can just regard, I'm en route, northbound 05, Patton.
3: Yeah, 793. 793, 1504.

Priority 5, truck 21, commercial fire alarm, 907 Northwest 99th Street at Columbia Christian Church. Priority 5, truck 21, commercial fire alarm, 907 Northwest 99th Street at Columbia Christian Church. Map page 2103.

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1: 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I got it. Truck 21 is headed. Priority 5, engine 62, commercial fire alarm, 907 Northwest 99th Street at Columbia Christian Church. Priority 5, engine 62, commercial fire alarm, 907 Northwest 99th Street at Columbia Christian Church. Map page 2103.

Priority 1, engine 43, medic 43, chest pain, 2835 Main Street. Priority 1, engine 43, medic 43, chest pain, 2835 Main Street, map page 1417.

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1: This is the ETL 1514. 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

0: Priority 3, Engine 63, Engine 62, Battalion 61. Traffic accident, 8700 I-5 southbound, at I-5 southbound, north of Northeast 78th Street. Priority 3, Engine 63, Engine 62, Battalion 61. Traffic accident, 8700 I-5 southbound, at I-5 southbound, north of Northeast 78th Street. Map page 2103.
1: This house is exit. Right shoulder, red passenger car. Second vehicle stop.
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1: Hang up.

0: 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We do not need fire.
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1: 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Looks like there's one deep in the bushes, possibly in the fence, and this ramp vehicle is also involved. This would be too far so far.
2: 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Team 24.

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2: 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Priority 2, engine 6. Unknown problem. 11200 Northeast Rosewood Avenue, X Covington Middle School. 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

0: 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Code 3, I know problem 1, or correction, 4413 Northeast 102nd Street.
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2: Priority 3, engine 62, unknown problem. 4413 North 102nd Street at Pleasant Valley Adult Family Home, map page 3136. Priority 5, Squad 102, Engine 101, unknown outside fire situation, 396 17 Northeast Amboy Road, Unit 10, at Amboy Trailer Court. Priority 5, Squad 102, Engine 101, unknown outside fire situation, 39617 Northeast Amboy Road, Unit 10, at Amboy Trailer Court, map page 5321.
0: Thank you.

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1: 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Priority 5, engine 43, hazmat contained, 4020 South Grant Street, map page 1421.

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0: 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Are you still at 10 at Scott?
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1: 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Priority 5, Tower 35, traumatic injury, 507 Southwest 1st Street, at Battleground Police Department. 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

0: 13, what would you like us?
1: 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Erratic speeds near collision lane travel.
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1: Come in.
0: 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I misspoke. I need a hazmat console.
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1: 1615 free alert.

0: southbound I-5 from exit 16, a white Ford Focus, in and out of traffic, erratic speeds.
1: Person, 14513 Northeast 46th Street. Priority 3, engine 4. Sick person, 14513 Northeast 46th Street. Map page 2214.

0: 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We're getting a patient refusal. You can clear.
1: Jerome, John, David, Charles.

0: 95, the owner of a Fort Malpas 14, white male, bald, scruffy beard, white t-shirt, dark pants, hitchhiking, and additional color advisories, near traffic or running in and out of traffic.
1: Last contact with disarmed law enforcement officer.
0: At closing match.
1: Here in a second, and I'll go contact. We probably need an additional unit. What do I do?

staged at the park and ride off the 14 exit by AMPM. I'm going to discuss how to approach this. We don't have any PC for any crime at this time, but he's wandering from business to business, and his last reported having a pocket knife in his hand.

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1: Seventy-five transporting.
2: Also, the remnants of the log and the driver, and you see whether those terms are necessarily very appreciative.
3: That's it, Saint.
0: Clear for 5-0.
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1: Engine 1, breathing problem, 1110 West 13th Street. Priority 2, engine 1, breathing problem, 1110 West 13th Street. 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

Priority 2, Engine 9, breathing problems, 801 Southeast Parkcrest Avenue, Unit 205. Priority 2, Engine 9, breathing problems, 801 Southeast Parkcrest Avenue, Unit 205, map page 2235.

5.6 and 10 will be heard. For it looks like any time Joe was called for the focus, Nancy. 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Street, that's

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0: 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Priority 2, engine 63, unconscious or fainting episode, 815 Northwest 150th Street. Priority 2, engine 63, unconscious or fainting episode, 815 Northwest 150th Street. Map page 3122.
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1: Copy that, I'll get one. 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

0: 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Priority 2, engine 29, medic 21, breathing problem. 310 4th Street, unit 102, at Woodland Assisted Living and Convalescence Center. 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

0: Can you say slash 7-1 available recorder, please?
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0: past 5 on the right shoulder, a silver Cadillac 4-door. No subject flagging traffic.
1: Where do you want?

Priority 4, engine 8. Unknown problem. 2002 Southeast 131st Avenue. Priority 4, engine 8. Unknown problem. 2002 Southeast 131st Avenue. Map page 1203.

0: 5, truck 21, psychiatric abnormal behavior, suicide attempt, police request, 293-17, I-5 northbound. Priority 5, truck 21, psychiatric abnormal behavior, suicide attempt, police request, 29317, I-5 northbound. Map page 4116.
1: W1 second 16 18 18 code 1 psychiatric problem 293 west 95 northbound.

0: Vancouver 324 on camera, he was near the fog line, not walking into traffic, and DOT request advice if the roadway is clear.
1: Well, there's that, should be clear. Everybody has to be back in the

0: 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Let's go, Lane. We'll be ready in approximately 5 minutes.
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